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0: 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Today, I am having a couple of high school guests that are a part of Trios Upward Bound. If you do not recognize my voice, my name is Jackie. I host Cultural Sound here on campus, where we talk to minority groups about different experiences they have. So today, we will be talking with some high schoolers about whatever, honestly, they want to talk about. So you guys are on live radio. You guys can put the mics closer to your mouth, and you guys will go around and we'll say your name, what year you are, what school you go to in Toledo, and then what college, your dream college. We'll do that. So you guys can introduce yourself. You guys can talk into it.
1: Okay. My name is Delita Rolette. I'm a senior at Scott High School, and I want to go to the University of Houston.
0: Who's next?
2: I'm Dante Dawson. I go to Rogers. I'm a senior. Dream school, probably University of Dallas.
3: Okay, it's Candy Savage, the boss. I'm a senior. I go to Scott, and I want to go to Alcorn State University.
4: I'm Tiana McKellia. I go to Sky. I'm a senior, and I'm also going to Alcorn University.
0: What high school do you go to?
4: Scott.
0: Oh, okay. What do you guys want to talk to about?
1: Let's talk about how everything leads back to slavery.
0: Yeah, this is our favorite topic. If you work with them, you'll understand.
5: It's our favorite topic.
0: Okay.
1: Dante, would you like to start?
2: This is your topic. Bring it up.
1: Any comments, Tiana, before we start?
4: You know how black people run when they laugh?
1: It's because they used to run from a whip. Picnics? More like... More like picnics.
0: Okay, guys. I told you since yesterday you guys were going to be on live radio.
5: Where was
0: I
5: at?
0: Come up?
1: I said this during us eating Chipotle downstairs. Actually, yeah, Tiana, you were down there. Candy wasn't. Yeah.
0: I was in Lala. Yeah. Christiana.
4: Should just say Lala at that
0: point. Yeah, you right.
1: Let's go around and say our favorite colors.
0: Okay.
1: Who wants to start?
0: Candy.
1: Go ahead.
0: Okay, my favorite color currently is pink, but it's really, really black, you know? My favorite color is blue, and you know that if you've ever seen me.
1: Blue gangster. My favorite color is yellow. Pink is a close number two.
2: Oh, my favorite is probably red, you know.
4: Because he dirty. And that's what it looks like when he gets out the shower.
0: And then mine is purple.
1: Purple lovers go hard.
4: Alpha mindset.
2: Oh, that's really like
0: the
4: DL what?
2: Hughley show. Like, it's not like. Yeah.
4: You know what?
1: Live air, please. Please.
4: You stinking up girl right now.
0: Oh.
4: Okay, introduce us to a topic.
1: Favorite artists.
0: Okay, let me go first. Okay, my favorite artists currently, right now, I have three. Mariah the Scientist, NBA Youngboy, and Top Up Gym. They all equally get the queen, you know? They just all relate to me. Yeah, Tiana, go.
4: I like Frank Ocean and Glock 40 Spaz. Does it sound nice?
1: I like Ariana Grande. I like Frank Ocean. I love Tyler the Creator. I love everything. I like country music too.
2: More of a Givion kind of guy. You know.
1: Of course.
2: Givion, Aminé.
1: Of course.
2: Jasmine Sullivan, you know. Just
1: Bird.
2: Relaxed.
1: What about you, Jackie?
4: The pot calling the kettle black.
0: Right now, I've been listening to a lot of Maluma. He's a Spanish artist. He just came out with some new music. Austin Georgino.
4: Who's that?
0: He writes a lot of, like, dark kind of songs. I don't know. I really like it. It's like heavy beats to it. I'm more there for the beat.
4: Oh, I'm about to say you're emo? Question mark?
0: No, not that. No. It's not sad music.
1: I knew it. My mic was slowly dropping.
0: And then I don't know.
4: Mid introduce us to some topics. We look so bland. We feel so bland.
0: Okay. What kind of, how do you guys want to have this conversation go? Do you guys want it to be just like get to know yous? Like,
1: we can start off with that.
4: Doesn't really matter till we go to entrepreneurship.
0: Tell me how much you love that class.
1: I have a 97 and we're all in the same group, by the way. Turning in the same
4: all
1: work.
4: The seniors are all in the same group and turning in the same work.
1: Not the same grades though,
4: you know, but it's chill, you know.
1: Y'all see me on our spring break trip.
5: Oh no, it went up to 65, guys.
4: Hey
1: Dante, check yours, bro.
4: Hopefully it's like -2. I'm trying to get him out of here.
1: Oh my god. Guys, what's your worst fear? Like, what are you scared of the most?
0: Oh, that's a good one. We already know Dante's.
4: Well, what's I think
0: that? Being stinky.
1: Huh? Oh, yeah, being stinky.
2: What's the question?
1: What's that's your worst fear? Fear?
4: Oh, I got crazy news for him. Right, I think he's conquered it.
2: Being stinky.
4: I think.
2: Being fat.
4: Our sophomore conquered. Broke. Conquered. You conquered all three.
1: Yo, Tiana's like a piece of.
0: Okay, who next?
1: I'm scared of the dark and, like, worms.
0: Wow. Worm.
1: I'm scared of ants too.
4: Yeah, she is scared of the dark. We slept all spring break with the light on.
1: Yeah. Wow.
0: So do you sleep with the light on in the dorm?
1: I have my TV on. That's enough light for me. And I have a lamp like right next to my bed. I don't play that. Because let me see something. I'm going to trash that room. I promise you. Y'all going to hear banging and screaming. Like, and y'all going to come in. I'm going to have a hoodie over my face. I'm going to take my whole body and slide everything off my desk.
0: Oh, God.
4: My worst fear as of right now is to never be able to walk right again. That's all.
0: Oh, okay. That's real deep.
4: No, it's just I can't walk.
1: Hey, Dante went up to a 68. Hey.
4: Why is he beating her?
5: Ugh. Okay, my turn now, guys. Okay. My biggest fear, I think, is getting cheated on without knowing. Becoming fat. And my face getting messed up. Mm-hmm. Yeah.
2: Aren't you a cheater?
0: Oh,
1: what does that have to do with anything?
0: Who said that?
1: How does that like have to do? What does that equate to?
4: Like she you're a cheater too.
1: Exactly.
2: Guys,
1: let's get into it.
4: Oh, okay. Oh, let's God. Tell how your cousin tried to pitch you on with a girl and you kind of went.
1: And he's going.
2: I didn't go at all.
1: He going.
4: So I had to check the cousin.
1: Let me tell y'all. This man, and lesbians. I don't know what's his obsession with it. Oh. But. He has a lesbian girlfriend. He has a lesbian girlfriend. And yeah, he cheated on me with a lesbian. Like, how dare he? But I'm a bird, so I stayed. Don't worry.
2: I don't have a lesbian.
1: I'm not missing out on much.
0: Wow.
2: This is a sensitive topic, guys.
4: A sensitive topic for
1: because he missed his baby.
2: No.
4: Oh. His light skinned baby mama.
1: His light skinned baby. That's the light skinned baby mama right there. The lesbian girlfriend. That's the light skinned baby mama.
0: I remember this.
1: He's
0: from
1: getting
0: last
1: closer.
0: Summer.
1: It's like, if y'all hear some static, don't say nothing.
2: You just wait.
1: What? I'm waiting on?
2: Huh?
1: What I'm waiting on?
2: Let's see.
1: We gonna be like that one radio station where, like, they fight in the background. That's us.
0: Let's not do this around all the equipment.
1: We can step out in the hall.
0: Thank you. I appreciate that.
2: Yeah, I'm just gonna see you get thrown across the window.
1: No, he's gonna go through the glass and then y'all gonna be really upset because I don't got the money to pay for it. So I'm gonna leave him like hanging in there so he has to pay for it.
2: No.
0: Wow.
5: How do y'all feel about 4th of July weekend, guys?
1: Are you guys so ready? Excited.
4: What you excited for?
1: Baby, what do you mean? 4th of July weekend. I can't say what I'm gonna do, but I'm gonna do it.
4: How do you feel about that, boyfriend?
2: What?
4: Dumb.
1: 4th of July weekend.
2: I was reading.
4: Why are you? Are you slow? Hair. Are you slow?
2: Check my grade.
1: Y'all, stop. Fourth of July weekend. How do you feel about
0: it? Keeping my grade.
2: Very bland. We don't really do anything. Might go downtown. I don't know yet.
5: I'm going downtown, getting all the little. Never mind.
1: You can say that, technically.
5: Oh, getting all the little daddies.
4: Hey. I'm going camping.
5: Yeah, Tiana finna get ate up by mosquitoes.
6: Who?
5: Ate up by mosquitoes.
6: Oh.
5: You thought I said fat pack of hot dogs?
4: Bro, that's weird to you. That's so weird. That's not me, bro. That's not me.
6: Is
5: Tiana got an op in our dorm, bro. And she got jumped yesterday. Indiana. They definitely jumped me yesterday.
0: Who did?
5: My ops.
0: Which one? Week. The third floor people?
6: The sleeper leg people.
5: Yeah. Oh. That's the, I'm scared that the threat is not as empty as I thought it was. Because they like, you know, when your parents be like, do it again. They did that to me about the elevator. They were like, come in the elevator. Oh, I didn't go in.
3: Then Christiana said, go sit your crippled ass down.
5: Oh, you can guess.
3: Yeah,
5: that's what he said. He told me to go sit my crippled ass down, and then he denied it about 20 minutes later.
6: Wait, tell them what he said about you asking him to grab his stuff.
5: He said, he leaned forward, he got close, and said, get your dumb crippled ass up and grab your own drink. And he stood 10 toes on it.
3: Such a goofy.
5: It's okay, my baby Candy got me right.
6: Hey, Tiana gonna go to that third floor. They're gonna be like, hey, take that brace off.
5: What? They're
3: gonna say, take that brace off, spread that jungle.
6: What? Swing on the vine.
5: Crazy. Bro, that is crazy, bro.
6: Hey, take that
5: brace
6: off.
5: That's not me, bro. That's not me.
6: Hey, get her sock, too.
3: Why did Tiana say if they cute?
5: What? That's not.
6: That's unbraid her hair right now.
5: What? My hair's not even braided. Bro, this is AI. Where
6: Give me that Gap hoodie right now.
5: Bro, where was... Bro.
6: She gonna come out with one Tiana necklace, and it's gonna be the one that spelled wrong.
5: Bro.
6: And then, no brace. She gonna have to come out holding her knee.
5: Bro, where was I at when this happened? I don't remember this conversation. I don't remember this conversation.
6: Are you sure? As soon as you stepped onto the second floor and a half, Tua took...
5: No, I think I'm going to be fist fighting because I've created more ops. I'm beefing with the whole team.
2: Bro, they're going to grab each hand and grab each leg, and you're done for.
6: Somebody's going to be supporting the knee, though. Don't worry.
2: Yeah.
5: If they don't support the knee, then, like, I actually am going to, like, Hulk smash and, like, demolish the floor. It's not going to be a dorm anymore. Like, I don't play by my... It's not going to be nothing. It's going to be smooth sailing ground like I bulldozed it. Like, it's going to be flat earth, you know? I'm not playing about this leg. Why are you laughing and you ugly?
6: Wait, please.
2: Why are you talking to me? You're crippled.
5: I'm cute, though.
3: Wow.
2: You're crippled.
5: Crippled and cute?
3: But Dante, you is
5: dog
3: ugly.
5: Ugly?
6: Stop.
5: We need to dig into that. That's our topic.
6: Let's dig into this topic.
3: Let's talk about how features Dante has because
5: your parents don't look like this.
0: Okay, let's change this conversation
6: in this room.
3: Yeah, let's
0: why did you guys join Upward Bound?
3: Okay, I'm going to go first.
6: Okay.
3: Mr. Jackson came to my school. I was in 8th grade. I'm like, he came to my school. They was trolling him. They call him a fake T Grizzly and everything. And so I was like, this seemed like fun. I need something to do over the summer. At the time, I had friends, but like not friends that I like would be with all the time. So, and my mom didn't let me go nowhere. So I just was like, oh, this would be fun. I could make new friends, maybe go into high school with some friends or whatever. Because I know nobody was going to Scott. So, yeah, that's what I did. Oh, it's my turn. I joined the program because my big cousin was in the program. And my best friend said she was going to do it. So we did it. And now we're here.
1: I joined the program because, Tiana's cousin, Tay, she told us that it was, like, super cool. They had a bunch of fun. They go on trips, and, like, I just thought it'd be cool, you know. I had a good experience.
5: Psych.
2: I joined because of an unknown source. You know, he got kicked out twice in a row.
3: I think they're talking about a gecko. A lizard, a thing.
6: Some type of bug.
2: Both times.
5: Stick bug.
2: It was inconvenient. But I joined mostly because I was... abducted in here.
0: Who abducted you into it?
2: Oh.
0: The unknown source?
2: This young fellow named Lacey.
6: That just sounds nasty. Sounds like a disease.
3: I'm glad the pig in a blanket didn't decide to come.
0: For real.
6: That's fatty.
2: He's going to come.
6: Oh, wait. Can they like, see year. My face? Can they see my was. Face?
2: Miss Vicky,
5: I don't think so.
2: Messed it up, though.
6: Is he in the program?
2: Nah. She didn't even let him.
3: Why?
6: Well, that sounds like a personal problem.
5: What a blessing.
6: Thank God.
2: Like, you filled out everything, and then...
6: I mean, it's not guaranteed to get in the program.
2: No, not in the summer program. Like, he filled it out for, like, just...
6: Yeah, no, it's not guaranteed.
5: He doesn't deserve it. He's trash.
0: Oh.
5: Thank you.
6: Yeah. I agree.
2: Something like that.
6: Like, three if bags I saw him walking across the street, I would hit him with the car.
5: He's about the size of like a duffel bag, though.
6: Wait, let's talk about the Zuko punching incident.
0: The what punching incident?
6: Okay, basically.
0: Oh, sorry. Ooh.
5: Zuko's acting Kai.
6: Us three, me, Tiana, and Candy were at the movies with
2: stop.
6: Dante and two unknown sources. And, you know, we were having an issue getting into movies because at the time we were like 16.
0: Yeah, I was.
6: And, you know,
0: 16.
6: You can't be in the mall by yourself if you're under 18.
5: Mm-hmm. No, it's, so, well, in the 17. Movies, you can't go to the movies by yourself unless you're 17 or older.
6: Yeah. So Tiana's dad came in there, you know, they were figuring the stuff out. And, like, the older lady was being a bit of a. B-I-T-C-H. And next thing you know, all we look over and see is Dante and those two other unknown sources
5: punching
6: swinging in the air.
5: Mind you, they were like
6: mind you, they're all
5: circle.
6: Like, the other two unknown sources are like 5'7", 5'8", and Dante is 6'5". So
5: he's
6: imagine him
5: down
6: at their level, head down.
4: Swimming and getting beat
6: head
4: up.
6: Head down swimming. Why is the old lady beating you up?
4: And they have no excuse for this. We've asked.
0: So y'all just wanted to swing for fun? What happened?
5: He's remembering.
6: He's cringing.
2: Stop. This gives
5: why is his orange?
2: Breaks my heart.
6: It breaks your heart.
0: Oh, because it has different buttons.
6: You shouldn't have done it then.
2: This hurts my heart. It's like, brings shame to me.
6: You should be ashamed. Why would you put your head down and swing?
4: You should be more than ashamed. You should do something about it.
2: I am doing something.
4: If you know what I mean.
0: What that mean?
2: What do I have to do anything?
6: This teacher has literally lost her mind.
2: The unknown sources, they're gone.
4: Thankfully.
0: What did the teacher do now?
6: Dante filled out his assignment, turned it in. He turned it in a PDF way on Lumen, and she couldn't access it. So he ended up saying, can he, like, send a picture of it? She said, no, sir. I need you to get on board with submitting your work the correct way.
5: Okay, the pictures I had sent when I had just submitted mine, she didn't even grade it.
2: Mind you, that's from week one.
6: So how we're going to do this, we're going to have Jay show us how to do the thing, and then you're just going to refill it out.
4: I can do the thing
6: for
4: you.
6: Don't fight her.
2: No, I did the thing correctly.
6: No, not on Lumen. The way where you save it to the computer.
2: All my other assignments are submitted as a PDF. I don't know why she's
6: I'm not talking about that. I'm talking about the one that you're struggling with right now.
2: I'm not struggling with this one. This
4: yes, he is. He be struggling so hard. Tell him to read the assignment to us.
6: So we're going to move past that subject. No, please.
2: Like
6: No.
4: Try your best.
6: No, please.
2: I read it out loud.
6: Guys. Can you mute his mic?
0: I can mute all your mics.
2: That's one worksheet. Welcome to Thinking Like an Entrepreneur.
5: Thinking Like an Entrepreneur. Mind you, talk more read team. Any other time. Let's make you read a paragraph, actually.
6: Okay, so guys, what's your favorite movie?
4: Go ahead, Yandy.
5: My favorite movie...
4: Spicy Mango Sticky Rice.
5: What is my favorite movie? I don't think I really have one. I have a favorite show.
6: Let me see.
0: Okay, actually, what's your favorite show?
5: My favorite show is Vampire Diaries.
0: Mm-hmm.
5: So good.
4: You like Elena? I think that's her name.
5: No, she's
0: I hate
5: really
0: her.
5: Nice.
0: Hate her
5: yeah,
0: so much.
5: Stefan. That's what she says.
2: I have the picture.
5: I don't like her as a vampire either.
4: I like Barnyard. And I like the show too. It's my favorite.
5: Barnyard.
4: What?
0: I think
4: Barnyard Tuck Cheese.
0: My favorite show is Criminal Minds.
6: Mm.
0: And then my favorite movie is. Just go with it, with Adam Sandler.
5: Okay, go daily to you.
6: My favorite movie is Peppermint, and my favorite show is The Amazing World of Gumball.
4: Yeah, you're kind of like Gumball or Darwin. You were like Darwin.
2: New movie and show.
0: Yeah.
6: Yeah, why not?
2: Favorite movie probably like Percy Jackson, both of them, and then for favorite show probably Kicking It.
0: Oh, that's a good one. I used to love that one.
5: You dirty.
2: What's wrong with Kicking It?
4: No, you're just dirty.
5: You're just dirty. I just wanted to let you know that.
6: Oh my God.
4: Give us a new topic.
0: What's something to get y'all talking? I don't know. I didn't come up with anything. I thought you guys would.
4: Ill prepared.
6: Boo.
0: You're right.
4: Bad host.
0: You're right. I'm so sorry.
6: Okay, while you look, I'm gonna ask everybody what their favorite food is. What's your guys' favorite food?
5: My favorite food is
4: spicy mango sticky rice.
5: Nah, my favorite food is Rasta pasta. I'm gonna go with steak.
6: I don't really have a favorite food, but I like everything. So I'm gonna say like
4: greedy
6: tacos or like or like spaghetti.
5: Vegan nasty.
6: Or like, well, I'm not gonna eat any meat because I'm a vegan.
4: Suddenly,
6: vegan for life.
5: That's all she eats.
4: You love Savage Slim Jims, though.
6: I'm sorry.
4: You love Savage Slim Jims.
6: I don't know what that is. Thank
4: I've
6: you.
4: I've heard about you tearing them down.
6: No, that's not me.
4: Okay.
6: Dante, you like hot dogs?
4: Wait, what's funny about that? I like hot dogs, bro.
6: No, he like Alfredo. A different type of hot dog.
4: Oh, he like bratwurst.
6: He like the real ones.
2: I like chicken Alfredo.
0: Oh, yeah.
4: You such an ATO bad bitty. Girl, bye. I don't even care.
6: Smell good, taste good. Wait, that's is that like him. Copyright?
0: I don't think so. Okay. I don't know.
4: That's not him. He don't smell good, so.
6: Smell good, taste good.
4: Stink.
6: Feel good.
0: My favorite food, entomatadas. They're a Mexican dish. I can eat those every day. Entomatadas. It's just it's tortilla, and then in the inside there's like crap ton of cheese, and then you fold it down to make it look like a taco. You add tomato sauce all over, and then more cheese on top. And then sometimes like my mom will add like ground beef to it.
6: Like a quesadilla pizza.
0: Sure, yeah.
4: That's so
6: black, you know.
4: Culturally appropriated. Like sticky bangs. You just made a sticky bangs reference.
0: Okay, what has been the highlight of your week?
4: My trash being taken out.

0: We, I would
1: sharing
0: say.
1: What'd she just say?
2: Sharing a chair.
0: Oh, yes. Guys, I got my back scratched this week. Everything.
3: Anything else scratched?
0: Nope. Not yet. Okay. Anyway.
3: My highlight of the week was our Minecraft movie night.
0: Oh, yeah. Mm. No. Was that this week when we was watching Sinners? That was last
3: year. Oh, my God.
0: Yeah. Oh, my God.
3: That was so... We were watching Sinners, and then next thing I know, all I hear is, there's a hamper on the window. So of course I'm gonna hop up. I'm gonna wake them up.
0: Wait, who whispered that to you?
3: Like Dante.
0: That?
3: No,
4: don't.
0: That seems so dirty for that.
3: The whole time it's candy handprint.
0: Bro, I got candy
4: floor.
0: Up. So
3: mind
0: fast.
3: You, we're on the floor it's 1 a.m. and there's a handprint on
0: the
3: window.
0: The scariest thing ever.
2: Bro, I got candy up so fast. I don't even.
3: Mind you, she got candy up and left and closed the door behind her.
2: Yes, okay. Because when we was getting traced by Dummy Thick, they left me.
3: Oh.
0: Yeah, y'all like
2: we
0: ran to the elevator.
2: Our laundry. Like
0: this. Yeah, y'all ran to the elevator and I picked up Tiana's leg.
3: Mind you. Any other time, Candy slime you out. Any other time, I save
2: she
3: you.
2: She did just slime me out yesterday.
3: Literally, I be saving
0: it's
3: you, bro.
0: I was
3: this
0: scared.
3: One time I thought about myself because Dummy Thick has a knife. One time I thought about myself.
2: Yeah, me and Dummy Thick cool.
0: Yeah, me and her was talking today. I said hi.
3: Y'all late, like, girl.
0: Hey, how are you? Conversation.
2: But Candy did slime me out, but that get back has no date, so her day will come and I'm gonna watch her get beat up since she wanted to watch me get jumped.
0: Okay.
4: They're gonna abduct you to the third floor.
3: Let me see.
4: Not gonna be able to do anything.
3: Bro, they abduct you to the third floor. They're just gonna take her and like I'd hate to see that.
2: No,
3: bro.
2: I think I'm gonna be playing Fortnite with the Brez.
3: No, they gonna play Fortnite in your cat, but that's about it.
0: Anyway, Dante, what was the highlight of your week?
2: Taking the shower for the first time ever.
4: probably Minecraft and movie night.
0: Okay.
3: It wouldn't be me so bad.
4: I'll stab you.
3: Oh, okay. Ooh.
0: Yeah, let's stop that now.
3: Yeah,
0: sorry.
2: We're
0: trying
2: to stab her with.
3: What's wrong with him?
0: I think I know with what.
4: Yeah, you're disgusting.
0: Who?
3: That's nasty.
2: No, Daily yeah. Thug. You can't come back from what you said last night. Yeah.
3: Bro, I didn't even say that. That wasn't me.
0: She literally did. She tells her, I know what
2: why
0: else is a monster.
2: Why you over there? You lucky I can't see you to make I'm uncomfortable eye contact.
3: Candy, you saying that, but that wasn't even me.
0: Okay, bet it.
4: No, there's no need for that, Miss Jackie. I don't want to see that.
0: Oh, it's what's that?
2: The baddest bit?
3: Oh, yo.
4: You're not Day-Day.
2: Sexy, okay. Cute, crippled? Yeah. That's
0: oh,
2: my
0: that
2: that's
0: nice.
2: My name.
0: Say you're not Day-Day.
3: That's
0: so
3: cute.
0: Oh, that's so cute. But you ugly.
5: Okay, next question. What is a book or a movie that completely changed your perspective?
3: A book, The Skin I'm In. I forgot the author name.
0: Otter.
3: Give me 1 second.
2: Don't let her do this.
0: Okay, I think mine would be... I don't read. I don't watch movies.
2: She's illiterate, so you can't expect much from her.
0: No,
5: what
0: I'm not
5: perspective did it change? Like, what made it?
3: It more opened my eyes, and like I'm just like, dang. Because the ending of the book, I'm like, dang. Oh well, life's short. It's not that serious. Move on.
0: Wow.
2: I'm gonna go next. I think The Hate U Give and The Long Way Down, because like The Hate U Did Give. Ooh, I just pulled a U. I read the book right after my friend was murdered, so like it brought me back to that place, but it also taught me like you can't just hold on to it. And with The Long Way Down, like it taught me that like maybe revenge and doing something to get even might not be the best choice of action, because what goes around comes around.
0: Mm-hmm.
2: And you're starting a cycle and a curse for everybody else who loves you.
5: I like that.
0: Don't he?
2: He don't read.
4: Probably think. Little Black Boys and Oh How Can You
5: Know. Yay.
4: It's like, it just like changed how I see myself. It's like, it was just different. It's different stories.
5: What did it change your perspective on yourself for?
4: Just like being single, being black. Like, cause like I went to like a private school, so like it was primarily white, so it was like I'm one of the very few black people in the class at the moment, so it was just harder. I wasn't getting picked on or nothing, but like
0: Yeah, you definitely.

0: I hope you wasn't too big.
1: So Dante, bad news. I did not do week one on paper. I mean Monday, Tuesday on paper. I did Wednesday, Thursday, Friday on paper.
2: Wait, checklist.
3: No, okay.
1: This is week one.
3: Next one.
1: Monday.
3: What is your Roman Empire right now? So like a topic you could talk about for hours.
1: How everything leads back to slavery.
3: I shouldn't have asked that question.
0: Yeah. You can always take it back.
1: No. It's too late. It's already answered. So who's next?
4: Yeah. My Roman Empire. What is my Roman Empire? I could talk about forever.
1: What?
4: Me.
1: I was going to say your 4th of July weekend.
4: Nah.
0: Y'all gotta
5: Dante, what's your Roman Empire?
4: After, maybe.
0: I need time to think.
4: Entrepreneurship.
1: Like something you could talk about for a long time.
2: Probably sports.
0: Dirty.
2: And family.
0: Not even good at it.
3: Katie, you can't say that, bro.
4: Oh, my bad. I'm sorry, bro. I'm so sorry, bro.
5: My Roman Empire, probably right now, probably Savannah.
3: I'm shocked none of you guys said Love Island.
1: Oh my god, I could talk about Love Island for days. Okay, let me tell y'all something. I'm finna name everybody. I need to go home. Hold on, let me pull up the cast.
5: Anaya, KC.
1: Wait, hold on.
4: Pipe down. I'm TT.
5: TT.
1: Anaya, KC, Sincere. I'm not gonna lie. Melanie, she could stay. At first, I wanted her to go home. She could stay now. She could stay. She fought for her rights. Anaya needs to go home because Love Island is not for her. She wants a long, slow burn type of relationship. Love Island didn't turn into a sex show, baby. So this isn't for you. Take Carl and go home.
5: Okay,
1: the 100K is not for you. I think Serena and Cordell should win again this season, to be honest.
3: Oh. Woo. Okay. If you could travel to any moment in history, where would you go?
0: I would go back to...
5: She deserves to go to slavery because she'd be white.
0: I think I'll go back to the 90s. Most def.
1: They like shoot candy.
0: Hopefully.
3: Who?
1: Oh my god, wait, no. You'd be candy, but a different type of candy. Like...
5: You would have to
1: like
5: be a prostitute candy.
1: Yeah, say, like,
5: you'd have
1: candy.
5: To be a prostitute.
0: Yeah.
5: Because all the stuff you get away with now, it's not going to fly then.
1: Yeah, it's not going to fly.
0: I don't get away with a lot.
1: No. That third floor thing, you would have been up in the third floor. You didn't have a choice.
5: You would have been the third floor. I would have been walking on you.
1: Yeah. Like, we would have had to miss you, baby.
5: Yeah. I'd say the early 2000s. Just like the early, like 2000 to, I'd say 2016. Because like, it's cheap. And everything was just so much more beautiful and vibrant.
1: Yeah,
5: it's so boring now.
0: I love 2016.
1: Well, so I'm not going to say I love 2016 because I was still like a kid. Like, I didn't get to experience it. Like, here, everybody else
5: actually
1: experienced it.
5: Yeah, I experienced it because, like, I had older siblings, but...
1: Like, it was fun to hang out with my
5: I was still, like, ugly, so it don't count. Like, I want to be this person.
1: Like, I was running through my uncle's front yard in 2016, like, getting, like, itchy because, like, the bugs used to tear you up. Like, the grass was hella...
5: Ooh, you didn't say that.
1: Oh, the grass was mad high, and like the bugs would just tear my ankles up.
5: And they love dark chocolate like Bobby.
1: Wait, please stop. My manager, he keep trying to get my chocolate booty.
3: Okay.
0: What?
3: What about
0: I just realized what you just said?
2: Huh? Probably.
5: Who cares?
2: I know Michael Jackson was alive.
5: Yeah. Oh, girl. I hope they put you down.
1: No. I would have had Thriller Michael Jackson. He would have had me.
0: Yeah, I would have been backstage.
1: I don't care about no cheating. I don't care about no cheating. Baby, do what
5: they
1: you
5: say
1: need
5: he
1: to
5: like
1: do
5: to
1: while
5: go
1: you
5: fishing.
1: Tour. If he needs to go fishing, I can help you. But you know where home is.
3: Right.
0: If I pick him,
1: it's
0: if
1: Michael
0: I pick
1: Jackson.
0: Him, can we still stay together?
1: It's Michael Jackson. Like, as long as you use a condom, it's fine. Actually, just go have some kids. I don't care. I'll help you raise them.
0: That's how I feel about.
2: Please don't say young boy.
0: No, that's
1: if it's not a celebrity, then no.
0: No, that's not. No. Who is? What is his name?
5: We don't care.
0: I don't remember. He an actor. Really cute.
3: What brings
1: you? Damson Idris.
3: What?
0: No.
4: She don't like chocolate.
0: Yes, I do. Now I do.
1: She let go of her Hershey Kisses.
4: Who's my Hershey Kisses?
1: Me.
0: Get out of here.
1: We gonna kiss later, y'all. Don't worry.
0: Let's stop that.
3: What brings you the most joy in your routine lately?
5: Waking Candy up every day because we're always late. Candy. It's 7:14. It's 7:14.
1: Candy, it's 7:30.
5: What time are you guys supposed to be downstairs?
1: 7:40.
5: Yikes. We just woke up late the past 2 days.
1: Honestly, my favorite part is like...
5: Or, like, maybe sitting downstairs in the lobby. Like, I enjoy interacting with the randoms, making fun of their toes. Toes out.
1: Middle day, lobby, like, midday lobby. I like that.
4: My favorite part of my routine has been rubbing my Aquaphor on my face. It's so...
1: Because, like, midday lobby, everybody be down there. I put my baby boo-boo in our cut Jose.
5: Can she say that, bro? Like, come on, yeah. Ban her.
1: Is he not?
5: Can she go in the corner right now, bro? She's standing in
1: for
5: front
1: what?
5: Of
1: what? He said that. I didn't say that. But
5: Dante,
2: probably gonna go back to the dorms. You know, I like to just like relax in the lounge.
4: Something dirty.
5: Relax in the lounge.
4: Now I catch a break, can you?
2: No,
5: relaxing.
1: Bro, they hate his guts. I don't know why.
2: Jackie, you should act extra fast on that. Make sure that one specifically.
5: I don't know why you running for a seat. Anyways, no, you stink.
4: Ooh. Oh,
5: we got your like your back air.
4: Yeah.
5: My back air. You probably absorb all the air around you.
4: Oh,
5: you stink.
2: What time her class start?
4: 3:40.
5: I'm so sorry.
4: I don't care. I'll be putting on that.
1: Yeah, you're about to get a light push in your back, and like I'm not gonna be able to hold on.
5: I'm holding on. He better peel my fingers up.
2: Don't worry.
4: I'm so glad I'm getting a tan. I'm so dark.
5: Her tan doesn't even count.
4: Yes, it does. Christiana said it counts.
5: Bro, okay, and he's hungry. He took out the trash. Feed him.
4: Eat now.
3: If your family was a TV show, which one would it be?
1: What's the most dysfunctional one you can
4: yeah,
1: think of?
4: Exactly.
5: Yeah. My show would have been canceled.
1: It wouldn't have been on air. I don't have a dad. Yeah. So.
2: First episode.
5: There's family shows without a dad, Delita.
4: Yeah. Let me think about this.
3: Mine would be Modern Family.
2: Mm. That's not bad. That's a lot of people.
4: I don't know.
3: Or pick a family dynamic in a show that you feel like would represent you.
1: Ooh, you guys remember that show Stuck in the Middle?
5: Yeah.
4: Oh, yeah.
1: That's me, because like, I do everything around the house.
4: Oh, yeah, me too.
1: I don't have
4: every single time I sit down, my mom, Candy.
1: Yeah,
4: candy.
1: I don't have a lot of siblings, but they don't do anything. It's just me.
5: I'm a caretaker because my parents Cinderella. Are old. So Cinderella. I'm the youngest also, so I don't.
1: I'm Cinderella, no fairy godmother, no dress.
5: Oh, you're the one Cinderella movie. You're the one Cinderella movie.
4: Wait, Moesha? I mean, that's not her name. Never mind.
5: Not with Moesha, the one where, I don't remember.
1: With the dance one?
5: She was like working at a diner.
1: Oh, I know what you're talking about. No, but she still gets happy ending. No.
5: You guys, your happy ending, it's right there.
1: I'm still in the house.
5: I live by myself. I don't know.
4: Okay, Dante, what's yours?
2: Ali.
1: Malcolm in the Middle.
5: Dante, you'll never speak. You'll never answer the questions.
4: Yeah, like,
5: come on. That.
1: Wait, no, he did answer. I just didn't hear
3: him. He has been answering.
1: We were all talking over him.
4: Well, sorry.
5: So be relevant. Don't. Fight for your relevancy.
2: Something like that.
5: Exactly that. Thank you.
2: I guess.
5: Thank you.
1: People on library, they're going to be like, who is that?
3: They're going to be like, who are these kids?
5: Don't worry about it. You'll never see us here again. This is our last time.
4: Oh, my gosh.
1: Wait, we can't come back to this place before we leave?
4: If all things go
5: about
4: wrong,
5: BGSU in general.
4: I'll be at BGSU, guys. If all things go
1: wrong. Yeah, if everything, like, if all plans fail and I don't have enough money to, like, get my apartment or whatever, I'm going to BG.
5: I'll just go to BG and I'm going to act like this was my dream school. And I'm going to change my personality.
1: I want to go to BG. I'm going to have Falcon Pride. Like, y'all not ready.
4: I'm definitely going to eat at the Oaks every day.
5: I'm going to like happily sit down at the Caroline and like lick my fingers and stuff.
1: I'm going to tear up the Caroline eggs every day.
4: Ew.
5: Yeah, little Einsteins.
3: But you guys would be able to go to Starbucks.
1: Yay.
3: I eat at Starbucks every day. I spend about $45 on my meal.
1: Spend $45 a week.
5: Mm-mm. I don't got 45 right now. Fine.
3: If you had a soundtrack to your life, what would it be?
1: Nyan Cat.
5: Soundtrack to my life. I could choose an artist, like a...
3: Yeah.
5: Artist, an album, whatever.
1: Ooh, the Mulan soundtrack.
5: It could just be a song, too?
3: Yeah.
5: Oh. Let me think about this. Dante?
2: Oh, I was going to say I Hope by Jay Lewis.
3: Okay.
5: Stranger in My Life, Marvin Gaye.
3: Mine would be No More Entertainers, Mariah the Scientist.
1: Oh, shoot. Was I supposed to be more sentimental?
3: You don't have to.
5: You like China McClain.
1: Okay. Bad Religion by Frank Ocean. No gay stuff, though. Like, not the gay part.
5: I didn't know that song was gay. I thought I was just talking about...
1: It was about a boy not loving him back.
5: Oh, wow. Yeah, you're right. Yeah, you're right.
1: That's pretty gay.
5: Oh, I like American Wedding, too. American Wedding. I think that's what it's called. It's not on those streaming platforms.
3: Also, I Love, Love, Love, Searching for You. More Leaks, too, by Kentrell. Mm. Well, NBA Youngboy.
1: She talks about, she say his name like that's her man.
3: It is.
1: Oh, let me tell you the story. Me and Candy was in a bathroom, right? And we heard NBA Youngboy playing. And, you know, that's Candy man. So it was like, turn her man off, or we're going to show you something or something. Like, and we laughing. So no, any person would take that as a joke. All we heard was the shower turn off. What? Turn off NBA Youngboy? Y'all gonna fight me? I'm coming. Shower turned off. Me and Candy looked at each other, made eye contact. It disappeared in the bathroom. Like, I hurried up and stripped and started washing myself. So she would think I was already in the shower for like 30 minutes.
5: I just had to sit down on the toilet.
1: See, she's gonna break down your door. You not in the shower yet? I knew it was you. Candy.
3: They're coming for you. These kids are gonna come for you guys.
5: What kids?
3: Most likely, they said that y'all treat us like gods.
1: Well, I mean, when you a piece of shit, I mean,
5: I mean, look how y'all act. Reflect on your behavior, then worry about mine. I've been here for 4 years. I already know how the rules go. I already know how to treat
1: people. 4 years, no wrongdoing.
5: Y'all don't know where y'all fit in. Y'all don't know nothing, and y'all rude and disrespectful and stinky.
1: So why would y'all get special treatment?
5: I'm not treating those.
1: Yeah, no, I'm not gonna lie. Yeah, we do get special treatment because we deserve it. If we didn't deserve it, we wouldn't be getting it.
2: Exactly. They don't have that.
5: Why am I letting you stay up to 12 and y'all racing on the third floor?
3: Literally, y'all can't even stay up in class.
1: Like, you see how the mentors can trust us to do what we need to do?
5: We fall asleep because we're bored. We don't fall asleep because we're tired.
1: No, we fall asleep because we got bad teachers.
3: I'll do two.
1: Oh my gosh.
5: Y'all should really see me fight. I really fight so good.
3: Bro, this morning we was all in there arguing with her. Like,
1: yes.
5: She jumped down Tiana's neck.
1: No, literally, she's getting help with work. Third person's crazy. I'm helping Tiana with work, and she said, oh, so I'm just standing here for no reason?
5: Yeah. I told her yes. I said yes.
1: Yeah, you are, actually.
3: Tiana said, you said yes.
5: She's because yes, you are, because I'm doing something.
1: Then you think she's already getting help.
3: She said, I'm standing here for no reason. Tiana said, yes.
1: Yes. Because you see, she's already getting help.
5: And I'm like, and I told you, that's it, continue.
1: She gave you, mind you, she gave you what you asked for. You said, let me see your notebook. She gave you the notebook.
5: I said, I'm getting stuck on the part. They need to help me.
1: You didn't say nothing else after that. You didn't say, hey, Tiana, well, let me talk to you about this real quick before y'all continue. You didn't say none of that. And you just stood there like people in the Oaks waiting for you to move. You just stood there.
3: Oh, let me tell you how she dogged me this morning. This morning, okay, she put these problems on the board, but she was across the classroom helping somebody, so I'm not finna stop you from helping them for you to come help me with the same thing. So you just finish helping them. But the class was over by the time she got over there, so I closed my notebook, and she started talking about something. You don't got nothing. Then I said, no. And then she was like, why? I said, because I'm in pain, you know? Then she said, what'd she say?
1: She said, if you were in pain, you're going to have your head down.
3: Yeah, why would I have my head down if you said we got a test next week and I need all the information I can get? I'm not putting my head down. Like, so then on Monday, she expect me to come to class with the solutions and an explanation on the solutions. But I don't know how to explain that, so she is going
6: to
3: be getting
6: something. She wants you to explain how you solve the equation?
1: Yes, but if you do the work and you show your work, then isn't that the explanation?
3: Exactly.
5: I don't know what I'm doing. Are you going to write in writing
6: what you did?
1: I promise you we're not.
3: Then she told Mr. Jackson that I have an attitude problem. She said I come in there with an attitude every day.
1: It is the first day
3: and I don't
1: ever
3: talk.
1: Had a conversation.
3: Yeah, she said I come in there with an attitude and I don't talk. And
5: none of us talk because
3: it was the first week I said something to Dante. She was like, what are y'all over there talking about? So I stopped talking.
2: Yeah.
3: Simple.
2: Like, first day we were just talking. She come on. What are y'all talking about?
5: And then when she asked me a question, I answered a question. It's not like I sit there and ignore her. So what attitude is she talking about?
7: I should have just ignored her, but I had to let her know, like, you are over here for nothing. Like, class is over. I'm already getting helped. Clock out.
5: Then she's like, so excuse me for coming over here and interrupting you when class is over.
1: Nobody even said that.
2: Yeah, I did.
5: Okay, Dante.
1: Well, it was irrelevant. The class being over didn't matter.
5: We don't hold no weight, Dante. It's okay.
1: It didn't matter.
2: Don't speak to me if I didn't ask you a question and class is over.
5: Girl, bye.
1: She was still trying to, like, okay, I see why she feel that way, but it's still irrational. Like, it's not.
5: Like, I get what she was doing, but she didn't even, like, call for my attention. All she asked to see was my notebook, and they leave this in the middle of explaining to me the part that I need to know.
1: It was just rude.
5: So her snapping and doing all that, I was just looking there like she lost her mind, because it's 9 o'clock in the morning. It's 9 o'clock on the dot.
1: Like, all the complaints she was saying, I'm like, dang, I thought it was a pretty good class. Like, we don't interrupt you while you're talking. We're not disrespectful. We participate. What more do you want?
5: And, you know, that's fine. I asked for more, but I don't have any more.
1: If you make me feel stupid
5: every
1: morning.
5: You figure out what you want, you go find somebody to give you that. Then the subject she teaches, well, what she teaching is functioning. I did this at the end of the school year. But it's like the way my teacher in high school explained it. He explained it to her like I could understand it. She's not explaining it at all to where I can understand.
7: She's teaching it like she tried to break it down.
5: She make it harder.
7: She teach it like a college class, but exactly. It's like we toughen it out. So, but stop complaining. Shut up.
1: Only complaint that we made was that it's a lot of work and that she doesn't do no comprehension work to reinforce it.
5: And then she complained we asked for comprehension work.
7: She's like, you guys ask for this work and you don't do it.
5: I just told you I'm finna do this over the weekend. And I'm going to bring it back to you Monday. And then she tells them, no, you're either going to copy off somebody or get the work from somewhere. Why would I do that?
7: How? When only like 2 people got the work.
5: Yeah, exactly.
1: She's like some type of delusional.
5: You know, that's fine. Be delusional. I'm going to look at her like this every single time.
2: I do. Jose still doesn't know what he's doing.
1: I bet. Because I'm telling you, she comes in there every morning. Makes us feel dumb. Like, you know, like how Mr. Glover used to be like, when you get something wrong, he'd be like, I see where you was going with this, but this is actually how you do it. And he'll sit there and explain it to you so you understand. Like, so the next question, you spot on. She'll sit there, she'll look at you, she'll be like, no, you're stupid. So basically, this is how you do it. Like, this is the only right way.
5: Like, if you, she'll make you answer a question. She say, anybody else? She don't even say, oh, that's right. That's
1: yeah,
5: like,
1: and
5: that's
1: the answer will be right.
5: And
1: she
5: just like,
1: she won't like
5: reassure you.
1: And, yeah, no encouragement. Yeah.
5: Like, you knew I was right. And then I said the answers earlier, ignoring me.
1: Yes, when you say a right answer, she'll ignore you and wait for the wrong one.
5: Yikes. And so when I say the wrong one, she acknowledges that one. So I think she genuinely thinks I'm slow or something, because that's why she pressed me like that.
1: She didn't think nobody was going to stick up for you. She thought you just going to sit there.
5: I did tell her you in my face for no reason.
6: All right. So it is up on our time. I got to get you guys back to East Hall.
1: Entrepreneurship.
6: For your favorite class of the day.
5: I'm going to get in there and talk to her. I'm going to speak my mind today. Because why do I have a 65?
1: I'm going to unplug Candy headphones and mute her mic.
5: Actually, I don't know where my headphones is.
6: Maybe it's a blessing in disguise that you don't know where it is.
5: I can't hear you, Miss.
2: Her name's Renee.
1: It is. Talk to us, Miss Mercy, watching this.
6: Oh, guys.
1: So you guys were talking about me?
5: Yes.
1: Y'all were talking about me?
5: Yes.
1: Unfortunately, yeah. Sorry.
5: Ain't not unfortunate. Fix your behavior. Fix your attitude. Don't worry about mine. Okay. Reflect on yourself, boo.
6: Yikes.
1: It's like 30 minutes.
6: All right, then. We'll come back in here another day then. If you guys really enjoyed it.
1: Bye-bye.
6: Bye. Bye.
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